254 East Park Street. 254 East Park Street in Dresden for a 57-year-old male having breathing problems. Time up is going to be 1908.

Please stand by for a fire alarm. Martin Fire, please respond to 370 Haygood Road. 370 Haygood Road. It's going to be for a fire alarm. Trying to get some more information. Timeout's going to be 1909.

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1: 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Off-line.
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0: 2-7. 2-7. I'm being on Yeti. This subject's going to be in transport with EMS to volunteer.
1: 10-4.

0: 509.
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0: Will you give me a public service, please?
1: Cancel.

0: 207 County, that line's clear. I'll be en route to Margaret's place so that that subject can retrieve some of their belongings.
1: Chandler.

0: Tennessee 589, Bowling Freight, Lincoln Bowling, at McDonald's in Greenfield.
1: 10-4.

0: have a stand, or correction, I have a transfer flight out of Baptist Memorial, Union City, Tennessee, going to Jackson General with a 240 found patient. Card number 062315, how copy?
1: Sorry, 2-10-8, verbal. 10-4.
0: There's copy, checking weather. Just confirming you said that was at Jackson?

143, just trying to confirm, you said that was at Jackson? Stay copy, thank you.

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1: Good.
0: Tennessee, Boy Boy Tom, 0980, Vietnam Mexican Restaurant, Greenfield.
1: Okay.
2: All right.

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0: 7호선은?
1: 들었어요.
0: I have a female who is going to be at Southfield Apartments here in a few minutes. She's advising that her daughter has stolen her 2012 Honda CR-V from the black in color and on a donut tire. Her daughter is not supposed to be driving that vehicle. She has no driver's license. She's also advising that the daughter took her granddaughter, who she has no custody of. The cop has full custody of this child. She is on her way to the apartment now to try to retrieve her child, but she does need law enforcement out there.
1: 10-4, I'll be 95.
0: 10-4.
2: County. I'm back tonight. Subject I'm looking for is not there at this time. She's supposed to be coming to the office tomorrow. Find me, please.
0: 10-4.
2: I also see there's a follow-up card open. If you would close that, I'll make contact with her as soon as I can.
0: 10-4.

0: Chris Wilkley, 10-4 agency.
1: Good.
0: Chrissy, 858, Boy George, Young Robert. Can be parked back here by the church. Also got a bag on the steps. I'll be out here for this, Jeff.
1: 10-4, do you want that 28 back?
2: I just kind of

0: Do the same count.
1: Sure, sir.
0: Do we have the complainant still on order or a description of what they're going to be driving or anything like that?
1: The complainant's still not online. Her name is Vicki Wiley. I can call her back and get a description of her vehicle for you. The vehicle the daughter took is a 2012 Honda CRV, black in color.
0: Yeah.

0: 207 County, you can call that complainant back and notify them that there is no vehicle matching that description here.
1: 10-4.

0: 207 County, I'll be attempting to make contact with the King Oaks.
1: 10-4.
0: Yeah, apartment Bravo 6.
1: 10-4.

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1: Got a call for a suspicious vehicle at Miller's Country Inn, 7110 Highway 190, Fallersville. Complaint advised, vehicle has lights on it. Looks suspicious.
2: Hello, Miller Alpha 1.
1: 10-4, 207, code 1.
3: 207, code 1.

Springfield EMS. We've got a 911 call for a 67-year-old male having cardiac-related issues. Advised they're going to be en route to the Greenfield Fire Department in a white Chevy. They're requesting for you to meet them at the Greenfield Fire Department, 222 North Front Street. We're attempting to collect more information at this time. Timeout is going to be 21:15.

0: 334.
1: Good.
0: Just be advised, we received a 911 call for a 67-year-old male who's having cardiac-related issues. They're going to be driving in a white Chevy en route to the Greenfield Fire Department, 222 North Front Street. We've paged out EMS at this time.
1: Daniel.

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1: 509, cash in route to 222 North Front Street in Greenfield. 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Last four is 1429.

143, CENTCOM. One, 4-3, Baptist Union City is asking for another check going to Jackson. Just wanted to, I've tried to look it up. I can't find the card number to confirm. Time's a construct here. I don't know how recently it was that I toned you on it, so I don't know if we're within 30 minutes or if we're within 2 hours at this point. But either way, they're wanting to recheck Baptist to Jacksonville, or I'm sorry, to Jackson, Madison County.

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1: Stand by.
2: 509, do you have an ETA?
3: About 10 to 12 minutes.
1: 632, EMS is advised it's going to be about 10 minutes or so. They're having a response from Dresden.
0: 10-4.

0: 31, scene flight request, Greenfield, Tennessee, Wheatley County. 162 degrees for 11 nautical, card number 062340. How copy?
1: I'm Tommy 1 that can fly IFR, and I don't care if it's airbag, Vanderbilt, who it is. I need to get them to Nashville.

0: 6-14 County. I'd like to make no contact with any vehicles. I'm full of a property check at that address, please.
1: 10-4.

0: Covenant.
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0: 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Has declined. We are trying to get in touch with someone else.

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0: That's copy. Perivac decline, we're checking with life right now.

0: Está sonando.
1: Thank you. 6-3-2, send it to you.
2: Good.
1: 0470002-97.
2: Six
3: 32. You said
2: 447.
3: 047.
2: 10-4, thank you.
3: 6-4-10-CAM, I have a property check at Palmerville Church of Chrysler.
2: 10-4.

0: 632, do you need anything off that deal?
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0: 10-4, good.

614. Got a call at 473 Parrot Road, Dresden, 473 Parrot Road. Complaining that by someone has tried to catch her kitchen on fire. It is not currently on fire, but she's wanting to speak with the deputy about it.

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1: 614.
0: Thank you, Connect from this address. There's no law enforcement issue out here in reference to this. I believe that she left her candles burning whenever she was dealing with that child stuff and that stolen vehicle over. No fire hazard, and she's going to get it all cleaned up.
1: 10-4.

0: All units, stand by to copy a BOLO in reference to theft and motor vehicle and kidnapping under Dresden. Caitlin is Bull, date of birth, July 7th, 1995. Will be driving a black Honda CRV, Tennessee tag 867, boy John Lincoln Young. Front driver's side has a dent, also has Tennessee Vols plate on front end. Driving on a spare tire. Child was unlawfully taken by a non-custodial parent. Child's name is Parker Isbell. Date of birth is going to be February 4th, 2021. No clothing description for mother or child. No direction of travel. Grandmother has custody. She is in fear for the child because of the mother's substance abuse. Child has not been entered into NCIC at this time. If found, stop, hold, contact Dresden Police Department. Dresden Unit Direct.
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0: 207.
1: 207.
0: Quantum PD is out with that vehicle that the Volo is, and the child is there.
1: 10-4, I have charges.
0: Ten four, I've advised Martin PD.

0: 207 County, if you will advise Martin that I will meet them at the electric company to pick up the child.
1: 10-4.
0: Also the offender.
1: 10-4.

0: 7-7.
1: Sure,
0: Martin PD wanted me to let you know there's going to be Dollar General on North Wendell.
1: 10-4, I just spoke with them, I'll be there.
0: 10-4.

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1: Yes.
0: In the area of McCullough Lumber on Highway 124, I have a complainant who's not on scene. He's advising that it's his family. They're saying that there's a male who got out of a car, is running on foot to a white abandoned house. He has black hair, blue jeans on. They are saying CHP is on scene, but they haven't talked to the officer.
1: And if Robbie and route over there from what area?
0: 10-4.
1: 632, I'll be in route.
0: Ten four.

0: 614. Just wanted to advise you, my complaint is saying they do see a THP car out there, but they did not see the officer in the area. We are contacting THP to see what, if they've been able to make contact with their officer.
1: 10-4, just let us know.
0: Ten four.

0: county units, just like with Peachtree, there's two troopers out there. They possibly got the situation handled. It was just going to be a motorist assist, but out there, they got someone to come get them.
1: Just over there. Right tonight.
0: Stand for.

0: on the property. Martin Power Sports and call out a kitchen and bath.
1: Unit checking, can you repeat your number? It got cut off.
0: Right.
1: 10-4.

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Mike 143, CENTCOM, have a standby transfer flight request coming out of Baptist Memorial Hospital, Union City, Tennessee, going to Jackson Madison County General Hospital in Jackson, Tennessee. This is for a 175-pound patient, flight number of 062383. Checking weather.

0: Intercom has a transfer flight request coming out of Baptist Memorial Hospital, Union City, Tennessee, going to Jackson-Madison County General Hospital in Jackson, Tennessee. This is for a 175-pound patient, flight number of 062-383, and be advised the airbag 143 declined flight due to weather. Now copy.
1: This airbag 31 will be declining for weather, ceilings of visibility below company minimum at base.
0: That's good. Copy. I've declined due to low ceilings and visibility there at base and in Jackson.

EMS for the Sharon area. Respond to 106 Dew Drive, 106 Dew Drive for a 97-year-old female. Advise that she's feeling dizzy, unable to get up, blood pressure of 167 over 77. Timeout is 101.

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Mistress area, 188 Maple Lane, 188 Maple Lane. 39-year-old female, still on the floor, not hurt, needing help to get up. 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

0: Wakefield County 509.
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0: 509 is going to be clear of back in service. 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
1: 209.

Martin Tower, stand by for a commercial fire alarm sounding. Martin Fire, I have a commercial fire alarm sounding 161 Mount P Road, Volunteer Hospital, General Fire Alarm, Smoke Detector. 161 Mount P Road, Volunteer Hospital, Fire Alarm, 214.

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0: 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Sorry. 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
1: Well, I'm saying 103 has command, 222.

0: de Estados Unidos hoy. 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
1: Can you repeat?
0: Have you had contact with the hospital at all?
1: Negative, I have not. I have an officer there that's in a walkthrough.
0: We're at the front door and it's locked. So if you can make contact with somebody, I'm going to send a firefighter around to the emergency room to see if I can get in.
1: Copy.

0: It's working.
1: Right.
0: Just be advised, we got a call for traffic hazard in the area of 431 Jewel Store Road. I'm going to advise there's a tree down this block in both lanes. County Highway's been notified.
1: Okay.

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1: 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Car rush, you didn't mean to call on, everything was okay?
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0: 6 will take out. That tree is going to be located further down than 431. It's going to be closer to 190. So too big for me to move.
1: 10-4.

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0: We've walked the building on two separate occasions. No fire danger, no smoke. Looking like it's a faulty detector. 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He's about 45, 50 minutes out. Command's terminating. 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

0: 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It's right at 1,000 quarters.
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0: 541, Boy John David North, being on 190, just south of Park Railroad.
1: 10-4.
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0: Keith's working.
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0: 2008 Solex, red in color. James or Sherry Moore out of McKenzie. 427 insurance is confirmed.
1: Yeah, for 11 minutes, at the venue on Union Church Road. Hospital 11 property check.
0: 10-4.

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1: 10-4.

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Palmersville Fireman. Respond to 3844 Boydsville Road, 3844 Boydsville Road. For a structure fire, callers advise there's a barn that's on fire. No one is in it at this time. It is spreading. Timeout is 502.

0: 614. Be advised, we've got a 911 call for a structure fire at 3844 Floydsville Road out in the Palmersville area. The barn that's on fire, there's no one inside it. They do believe it is spreading. Fire department's been paged.
1: Hey.

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The virus appears to be mostly contained to the barn at this time.

0: 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I get the numerics one more time.
1: 3844 Floydsville Road out in the Palmersville area. Also, county units be advised, according to our maps, this house is going to be quite a ways off the road.
2: 10-4, caller's still on the line at this time.
3: What the contents of the barn are?
2: The only thing our caller is aware of is an old tractor and a car. There may be other items, but she's not sure what they are. Palmersville Fireman, also be advised, according to our maps, this house is going to be a ways off the road.
3: Nine,
2: 508.

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1: 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We're contacting the electric company now.
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0: 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Have a structure fire. It's going to be a barn on fire. 3844 Boydsville Road. 3844 Boydsville Road. Structural barn on fire. Time out. 512.
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0: 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Dresden, correction, Parmersville Fire is requesting you for mutual aid to a barn fire, 3844 Boydsville Road. Timing out, 513.
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143, got a scene standby for Trenton, Gibson County, Tennessee. Rough heading and distance, 153 degrees, 24 nautical miles. Card number 062429. Be advised that life flight 8 declined due to IFR. How copy?

0: Big short day.
1: Yeah, it's going to be a total loss. We're starting to have some explosions out of the barn now.
2: Our comm, engine 3. Will you let Farmersville know we've got engine 3 in a route with two firefighters?
3: 10-4, they was requesting tanker and 4 to 5 men. Fireman on board. Farmersville Fire, one of the officers on the scene advised there'll be a loss, total loss, and there's something in there that is was exploding.
2: Stand up.

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1: 5. Have you made scene yet?
2: Negative, I'm not far from it.
1: Engine 3 is fixing to pull out of the station with two people on board. Don't have a good location on filling unless you know something I don't know.
2: No, I don't. I mean, there's really not anything very close in this area.
1: So do you want 3 to come on or not?
2: Just have them stand by for right now until I can get there and see exactly what's going on. It don't sound like we're going to need them.

0: 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It's a pretty long driveway, and it's sort of narrow. And Tanker 2's headed to you also.
1: Yeah, I'm pretty sure I know the place, but we're coming off Mansfield on the Boswell now, so I should just be just a minute or two away.
0: I want Tanker 2 to stage on the road, and they can always come out to get water.

0: 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Your company fire line is on the ground.
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1: Here I am.
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1: 10-4.

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1: Go ahead.
0: If you will, signal 9 Dresden. This structure is going to be on the ground. Essentially, we're just going to have to mop up at this point.

0: all Dresden firemen, those of you who are not on the scene, you can disregard per Palmerville Fire. Again, per Palmerville Fire, you can disregard this structure is going to be on the ground at this time.
1: Firecom, engine 3 is just about to pull in. We're going to check out the situation.
0: 10-4.
2: Correct. Engine 3, when you get there, if they still need help, just advise and I'll roll out.
3: Oh, yeah.
4: There was a report of a black, newer model Chevy pickup, four-door, drives every morning on Greenfield Highway 54, coming in on Greenfield Highway 54. Every morning, caller says it drives at excessive speeds.
3: Okay.

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1: JLT. 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

0: 901-934. Go ahead. Hey, EMS is up here on the highway. Do you need them? I told them they probably didn't need to come back here unless somebody got hurt. You just tell me.
1: Negative. We don't need them down here. Not much room. And
0: you want to release them and let them go back?
1: Take a while. I think it'll be fine.

0: 901 Tanker 2. This Tanker 2. Yeah, where are you stationed at?
1: I think I drove by it. I'm heading back. My directions aren't good. It won't pull up the address.
0: Okay, when you get back up here, go past the address or whatever. I don't know where you're at, but that would be the stage at Workman Road. That way, if they do need water, they can have enough room to fill them and not be in danger.
1: 10-4.
0: 34 to 1.
2: Hey, you return the station if you want to. We're not going to need this water, I don't believe. I still got the water on it, too, that we can offload. We've just now started offloading the tanker one and dredging stuff here if we need to use it as well.
0: Load it right quick while we're up here before he goes back. It's up to you.
2: Hey, boy, pump over to private real quick.
0: Do what?
2: Can you drop over to private?
0: Okay.

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0: 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Y'all hang on till I get there.
1: Copy.

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1: 3:35.

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0: 谢谢。Hello, cell phone 911-8180, Highway 22, the State Highway Department. He drives everything to code 1. He was just trying to show somebody video or something.
1: 10-4 was just locked up.
0: 10-4.

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1: Yeah.

0: 627, are you Kevin?
1: 4, just went back 10-8, no contact. Here, take it. About to be out at number 4, East Main Cove for a civil emergency.
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0: 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Appreciate it. You guys have a good day. Thanks.

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0: Received a text to 911 for a commercial burglary alarm at 103 North Poplar Street, 103 North Poplar. Advised the zone is going to be the front door. Advised it's a outbottable alarm. Trying to get more information. They're not responding to my text. It's going to be for a security company. 103 North Poplar Street.
1: Yeah,

0: 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Along can be advised they had no contact with key holder.
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0: beginning. I'm navigating, everything's code 1. 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It's just a lawnmower.
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0: You go, Steve.
1: I'll be ready.
0: Contact in Hume County. The address on that subject's deal is the most recent address that they have as of 2024. I also have a possible phone number if you want to call it for that.

0: 636. I'm going to be out at 167 Glover Store Road in Palmersville, Civil.
1: Airport.

0: Next level EMS in Greenfield, have a 911 call at 429 Chester Street, 429 Chester Street. Fall, it's going to be for a fall of a 73-year-old male, double amputee who's been in the floor for about 2 hours. Door is unlocked. 429 Chester Street in Greenfield, timeout is 8:46.
1: Dispatch DMS to 429 Chester Street, 429 Chester Street for a fall through a 911 call. We have a 73-year-old male who's been on the floor for 2 hours, double amputee. EMS has been dispatched, but they have not gone en route yet. So 429 Chester Street. Yeah.

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1: 502 showing route to 429 Chester Street at 847. Run number is going to be 1434, 1344. 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

Can you give me a public service in reference to 433 Howard Street, possible?

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0: 6. 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
1: Okay.

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0: 这个这。911 calls a white truck traveling the wrong lane towards Dresden coming from JW Bruce's on 22.
1: David.

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1: He said it looks like a white Ford F-150.
0: Vehicle.

0: 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I'm in the area of Highway 22.
1: Stand by.
0: County, we don't have any other updates, do we?
1: 10-50, the complainant kept yelling towards police, then.

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0: 98, been from Casey's to the National Guard Armory. Negative contact with anyone on the wrong side of the roadway.
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0: Fort 23 County. 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
3: Yeah.

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0: Okay, I'm going to be out 119 Manley Street, Martinsburg.
1: Ten quarter. What was the nature?
0: For 29.
1: Ten quarter.

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1: Yes, sir.
0: Correction B, Union Sam, Adam George, Bravo, Foxtrot King.
1: Good work.

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1: Yeah, when you're ready.
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0: 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Would be a warning for speed.
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0: 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I'll be back tonight.
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0: 636. I'm going to be out at 856 Unity Road for 29.
1: Evil. Martin Tower, stand by for tower.

Airvac 143, scene standby request, O'Brien County, Union City, Tennessee. Rough heading 050 degrees, 008 nautical, car number 062548. Copy, checking weather.

Pickens County. I believe the address here is going to be 770 Unity Road. I'm going to be out at this address.

0: 6:27 Apartment 14, he's at work, just got home for this evening. Apartment 10, no contact.
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0: 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She decided she wants to go POV.
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0: 81 Highway 22, Lackey Road, the Arizona tag. Adam John, 27891, on you also.

0: 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I'm going to be out with Public Works at College and West Street.
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1: Accident on 911 at 544 Lower Sharon Road. 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

0: 627, code 1.
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0: 10-4.
2: 11, code 1.
0: 10-4. 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
1: 4. 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

0: Northwest, Obion County, Tennessee. Initial heading 199, distance 5 nautical, climber 062, 591, 062, 591, above the sound of coming.
1: I have a call at 189 Montpelier Road, 189 Montpelier Road, Christian Family Medical, a 61-year-old female who's very congested, does have all of her pain, time at 1435.
2: Bradley Hutchins.
1: One. 612. It looks like we have two, correction, one, active 29 for Bradley Hutchins for theft over 1,000.

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1: 627, that line's clear. She's been advised that they're ignoring the lease numbers.
2: 10-4.

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0: fire request for out-of-town transfer from volunteer ER room 11. That's volunteer ER room 11. Patient's going to Jackson General for a small bowel obstruction. Time out 1443.
1: Morgan Point's office. You prepared to set bond on that one.
2: For Hutchins.
1: 10-4.
2: It's a serious bond for $5,000. 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It's showing a short supply. Has no contact with anybody at this time.
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0: These calls, are they coming from the business or from a cell number?
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0: Have a subject in the lobby needing to make a report for suspicious vehicles. Possible thefts at 1532 Chicken Run.
1: Ten four, I'm on my way to that zone.
0: Ten four?

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1: Go ahead.
0: I have a request for an officer at 216 Elm Street, 216 Elm Street. Could be in reference to some subjects on the complainant's property demanding to get some stuff out of the house. He is requesting for y'all to get their ASAP.
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0: 6-4.
1: We're here 9-10-6. I got a complaint on the phone line to speak to a deputy in regard to a fraud or scam. It's going to be also a possible civil matter. I can give you more information. I may have to have him call back. I know we've got a lot going on right now.
2: 2728, I'll call and catch that.
0: 10-4, appreciate it.
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0: got a lot going on right now.
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0: 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And they added the SO.
1: Three thirty two

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1: Hi, Curry.
0: Hi, Curry, and that's a volunteer for the Jackson transfer.
1: Medicare, you're not to volunteer 1611.

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1: Time is about 42 minutes to fly on board. We've got 130 in fuel. RA is a 2, HFE is 860, part 135.
0: 143, that's a good copy. Heading to the bed in Memphis. Four souls 130 and fuel 42 minutes from route. RA 2, HFE 860, part 135.

0: Thanks, Charles.
1: All right.
0: Kind of subject in the lobby in reference to a civil matter. If there's a subject on her property that should not be there, she wants him criminally trespassed. It's going to be a subject.
1: Absolutely.

0: You got it, Steve.
1: Good.
0: I have a request for an officer at 209 Jeter Street. I was advising that her 11-year-old grandson is being held down by older kids in the neighborhood and letting another younger kid beat him up. He's saying he does have marks on him. It's going to be 209 Jeter Street.
1: Careful. Should you explain, is this actively occurring?
0: It occurred within the last hour or so. They were at the basketball courts when this happened. The victim went to his grandmother's house and she called us.
1: Careful.

0: 16 Virgin. 2 3 2. I've got a whole group of kids out here. You in that Delta?
1: I'm in that.
0: Hey, man.
1: I'm headed that way.
2: Damn. Fire standby for medical alarm sounding. Current fire, medical alarm sounding 1413 K Street, that's 1413 K Street, timeout 1542.

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1: 1413 K Street, 1544. Make one if you make the scene. I've got lockbox info. Negative. No contact. It was activated by a pendant.
2: 6610.

0: 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David Charles David, 4547, being McDonald's parking lot.
1: 24.
2: County, I'll be 10-8 in route to 202's location.
1: 10-4.

0: 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Yes. We're out here in the 20 North Boulevard in Cedar at the apartment.
1: Yeah.

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1: Yeah.
0: We've located the children. They're headed back to the house right now.
1: That's new, huh?

0: for Tomsport County. I'll be clear College Street. I'll be out of the school for animal complaint.
1: 10-4.

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0: 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Just open line.
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0: first did this open line 911, I was able to make contact. He advised he passed 2357 Boston Road, 2357 Boston Road, and advised there was a 2-year-old female in the roadway. There was nobody around. He just wanted a welfare check on her.
1: Hang on, 2357.
0: Tinsley. You may also check 2414 as well.
1: Okay.

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0: 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It's going to be Volunteer 161 Mount Pierre Road. It's covering smoke detector zone 1. Timeout 1619.
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1: Go ahead.
0: Received a call from maintenance at the hospital, said they were working on their arm. We will not be responding.
1: Thanks, affirmative 1620.

0: 647 County. But they advised that they were down past the campground, second bridge on Cross.
1: The complainant was already far off past his address when he rang through, so he was seen in the bottoms by a campground.
0: Sample.

0: I'm fine with you on tonight.
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0: I'm sorry, 51 tonight.
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0: Indianola, Tennessee, 688, Boy, Romeo, November, Charlie, I'll be on 22, Podcast Trail.
1: Okay.

421, did you add a license to the car? Going at Tennessee 153-136-874, just to the card.

Martin Fire, request for EMS on Crawford Drive. It's going to be in the area of 152 Crawford Drive. Female is fallen. She has lacerations in the back of the head. 10 off 1649.

0: they want to be advised, complaint stating that the patient's going in and out of consciousness. 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

0: 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Stand by for Andre. I believe address is going to be 119 East Main Street, 329.
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0: Yeah.

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1: 421.
0: 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I'm on 22 by Summers.
1: And 4.

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0: 421, 1081. Anyone on the Tennessee 113, boy, David Romeo. I'm on 22 myself.
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0: Last unit, you're breaking up. 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
1: Four twenty-seven. 10-4,
0: thank you.
2: 43. Got you guys back at base, safe on deck, no issues, no intercepts. 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

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For sure.

43 is going to be a scene flight standby request out of Atwood, Tennessee, Carroll County, 133 degrees for 32 nautical, card number 062667, a copy. Atwood, Atwood, Tennessee, Carroll County.

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0: Thanks, Morgan. Had a call at 351 Airport Road, 351 Airport Road for criminal damage. Advised what he thinks is a farmer took out all his mailboxes for his apartment.
1: General. Is 32 tonight?

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1: Edward.

0: officers, this is your Weakley County fire test. Fire test only. Test completed 1828.
1: Coming back tonight, when I don't make contact with the former, it's just going to be a complaint court at this time.
0: Fire test only.

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0: Got a call at 316 North Wilson Street, Canadair 911, 316 North Wilson Street. Caller advised some cats attacked him and scratched him on the arm. He does want animal control.
1: Sample.

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0: 275, Bully Nora, Frank Seabrook. I'll be 1081 with that vehicle on 45, just past Parker and Seabrook.
1: Stand for. It's shown on a 2020 Black Ford, Phil Brenner, Emily Baker, is out of Martin. Insurance confirmed, expiration is current.
0: Stand for.
2: 614 County Highway, we got it on Northeast Zell and Main Street here in Sharon, in reference to Rupert.

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0: Depends back on 2006, Lexus black and color, registered to Elliott Montrella out of Brentwood, insurance confirmed.
1: Tan 4. That tag was 634. Boy Queen, Henry Mary Cook.
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0: Code 1, I've got 1 order protection, sir, as I'm out here talking. Code 1, suspend check, please.
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0: two of six. Your knee is going to be valid class C. Few injuries. Most recent is going to be failure to file insurance. Adam McKenzie.
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0: 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I'm on 22 by the convenience store.
1: 10-4.